the tough breaks and even mistakes sound good, and so they should. I took time.

up with curved nerves of steel with a feel for what's real, a strong appeal. We have no ugly incidents, it's no coincidence. There's only instances of unrestrained passion. You know the difference is we don't follow fashion. I ain't joking, cause this house is smoking. Yeah, come on, this house is smoking. Check it out, y'all. You know the house is smoking. Back.

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1: 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Have you turned your guitar down?
0: Yeah.
1: Oh, it's supposed to be down.
0: No. It's nice jangly. Can you keep it there?
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0: All right.

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1: Hello, I'm Juju from Pearl and the Oysters, and you're listening to Byte FM.

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Only call you when they feeling low. 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We know girls will do anything, anything, as long as it seems all around. 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

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You know she name was Pussy Galore. Pussy Galore. This flame you can't ignore when you see Pussy Galore. Pussy Galore. Pussy Galore. 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